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They say the whole

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23: 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From Channel 2's Chief Meteorologist to Brad Nitt, sunshine tomorrow. Actually, all week, we got gorgeous weather ahead. An overnight low of 77. Temperatures rising to 94.

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Rumor has it, Taylor Swift and Travis Kelce are getting married this weekend in New York City, Madison Square Garden. I am so excited about this. I even know that there's going to be a section for fans. They can sit in and see Taylor in her wedding dress. Oh, it's going to be so special. It's Chloe on B98.5, 90s 2K, and today. Man,

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looked at the weather, but we got lots of sunshine this week into the 4th of July weekend. So I am ready. 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
12: Brought to you by ShoeMate, the official air conditioning of summer. From Channel 2's chief meteorologist, Brad Nitz, we have an overnight low of 77. Temperatures rising to 94. Lots of sunshine in that forecast in Conyers.

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1: 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A lot of us off on Friday. America 250. It's Chloe at B98.5, 90s, 2K, and today. I could

0: 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All right, I think we're ready.
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98.5, 90s, 2K, and today listening in to Tad Drex and Kara this week at 6:25. Nice and early on that ride into work. 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
11: 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From Channel 2's Chief Meteorologist Brad Nitz, sunshine in the forecast all week. We have an overnight low of 77. Temperatures rising to 94 in downtown Atlanta.

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If you have not taken the kids to go see it, it is so cute. 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

0: Welcome back to Yeah, That's a Pepper Thing. First up, we've got Harrison wrapping his Dr. Pepper in a tiny quilt so it feels at home. Oh, how tender. That's a Pepper Thing! And over to Becca, who's whispering affirmations to her can.
1: You're sweet. 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
0: She swears it makes it taste better. It's not a science thing, but it's a Pepper Thing! Why do they all do it? All for that sweet, delicious, truly one-of-a-kind taste of Dr. Pepper. It's a Pepper Thing!

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2: Amber, needing help asking your husband Clay for forgiveness.
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4: Okay, start with the decision. What was this decision?
3: My daughter is about to start junior high school. I'm worried about social pressure. In junior high school, for me, at least, it was a doozy. So I started looking into private schools.
2: Oh, wow. Okay.
5: I wish my mom would have done that. I was miserable in middle school, too. Like, just bullied, and I hated it, and I woke up every morning crying, please don't make me go. Please don't make me go.
2: This notion that private school is going to be any different. There's jerks everywhere.
5: Yeah, the devil you know is better than the devil you don't, right?
3: I enrolled her, and I didn't even talk to him about it. The argument got worse. I reminded him that technically our daughter isn't his.
4: Oh.
5: What?
2: So this is his stepdaughter.
3: He's been in her life since she was 2, and he's really the only father she's ever known.
5: So he's her dad.
3: Yeah, I've really crossed the line.
4: But during the heat of the argument where it's like, hey, I enrolled our daughter into private school. She is going to go. And he's like, no, you didn't talk to me about this. Well, it doesn't matter because she's not technically yours. Ouch.
2: Soul crushing.
4: Mm-hmm. Yeah.
3: I really don't think of him as anything less than her dad. But just in that moment, I used it against him.
2: This is what happens. You just described most arguments. We'll get his number. We'll call him during this next song and we'll ask him to forgive you next and see if we can iron this all out, okay?
3: Okay. Thank you, guys.
2: All right. Talk to husband Clay coming up next on the Tad, Drex, and Kara show.
0: More Tad, Drex, and Kara next on
6: B98.5. Welcome back to Yeah, That's a Pepper Thing. 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

0: private school. She just enrolled her daughter in private school. 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
4: Is there like a grant or a scholarship or something she wants to sign up for?
1: She's planning on having her ex pay for the tuition.
3: And what would be wrong with that?
0: That sounds like a win.
1: We haven't seen him for 10 years. I raise his child, and all of a sudden he pops back in and wants to pay for tuition.
0: Still fine.
4: Unless he wants to use that as an angle to get back into this little girl's
1: life.
0: But why shouldn't a biological father be in his daughter's life one way or another? And if it costs $20,000 a year...
1: Because you don't get to choose when you want to be in the child's life. Like, you make the child you're supposed to be there for. You don't bounce out for 10 years and then waltz back in saying, oh, it's convenient for me now. Are you kidding me, dude?
2: I know he hasn't been there, but if he wants to financially help, finally... Babe, why wouldn't we let him?
1: Because he'll use it to just come in and hang out with her when he wants on his schedule, because it's always been about him.
2: He's not buying his way back in. He's just paying for school.
0: Yeah, let's figure out a way that you guys can come together and get the $80,000 without having this guy back in your lives. That will bring anybody together.
3: I want to know what baby daddy's been doing for the last 10 years pops up and he's like just throwing
4: $20,000.
1: Right. Yeah, all the money he saved from not paying child support for a decade.
0: Maybe he won the lottery. Because I don't know how else.
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1: Welcome back to Yeah, That's a Pepper Thing. First up, we've got Harrison wrapping his Dr. Pepper in a tiny quilt so it feels at home. 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
1: Wedding crashers can be the worst, but this ended up being one of the best moments for this couple. I'll get to that in just a second, but we are officially T-minus 5 days till Wedding Palooza descends upon Madison Square Garden. Taylor Swift and Travis Kelce's nuptials are said to be bigger than the Met Gala, which is obviously pretty huge. They've got between 1,000, 2,000 people expected at Madison Square Garden on Friday night, but there's also a permit that's been taken out for a smaller, more intimate affair on Thursday night for about 100 people. So some are saying that this is like a rehearsal dinner. Some believe that they may have already gotten married in a very intimate setting with just the families and each other. And then these later celebrations are the bigger productions that everybody else is going to want to see and do all of that kind of thing. So that is going to be pretty cool, but this party is going to be absolutely insane. Stevie Nicks and Tim McGraw are both rumored to be taking the stage to perform for the couple.
2: Tim McGraw was Taylor Swift's first song, so that makes sense. And Stevie Nicks, to have Stevie Nicks perform at your wedding?
1: I know.
2: It's pretty remarkable.
1: It's huge. And she said in the past before that she and Ed Sheeran are really good friends and that it's going to be very hard to keep a microphone away from him. And he may have been getting some practice over the weekend because he and Martin Garrix decided to crash a stranger's nuptials.
3: Martin got DM saying, could he crash this girl's wedding? And then she said, by the way, your mate Ed is playing over the field. Can you bring him? So he is. Here we are.
4: Surprise!
3: This genuinely wasn't planned.
1: Okay,
2: this is a trend.
1: It is.
2: Where people invite celebrities to their weddings. They shoot their shot, and you never know. These people had Ed Sheeran perform at their wedding.
1: And they had no clue. They were over the moon when Ed Sheeran and Martin Garrix walked in, and they performed a couple of songs, and it was just a huge party. But I'm not sure I would want that. Like, yes, it's very cool. Yes, it's a memorable moment, but everybody's going to be talking about Ed Sheeran being at this wedding, not the bride and the groom and their big moment, their wedding.
2: What's the problem with people talking about Ed Sheeran being at? You think they're talking about your wedding otherwise?
5: It depends on what kind of bride you are. Kara, for sure. Like, with all the multiple costume changes and he made us wait forever to see you. Like, yes, you wouldn't want that. It was about you. Other people are like, no, let's make it about the guests. Very selfless.
2: Okay. So what you're saying is you want to have a bad week.
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0: 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Atlanta
17: weather. Dangerous heat again today as we top out at 95 with the heat index and the triple digits heat advisory in effect noon to 8 p.m. And with the heat, some isolated afternoon and evening storms today and again tomorrow. Tomorrow's low 77, high 95. I'm Channel 2 Action News Chief Meteorologist Brad Nitz for B98.5.
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0: I've gotten to be that age.
2: Yeah, he's an artist. Couldn't tell you.
0: Role Model's just one person?
2: Just one person.
1: I thought it was a movie. I was like, is it with
0: Paul Rudd? Role Model the music?
1: No, I'd have to text my
2: daughter. Couldn't tell you what song he sings, but it's a man.
1: We're at the let's text my daughter and see if she knows.
0: It's a man. Chastain Park, October 3rd. You could win tickets 4:20 this afternoon on B98.5.
3: You know what just actually rips?
0: The little things in life that bring us the most joy at 404-741-0985. And Drex, you said you had a rip that rips, and we'd all agree.
2: No.
1: What rips is being in the presence of a coworker who is operating at peak performance levels. Tad, your job, not to get too behind the scenes, your job is to kind of like tease and hold on to the listener and hope they like stay later, right? Mm-hmm. So you do a great job of crafting the teases for our quiz games that are coming up. You'll mm-hmm. take a question and give a multiple answer. So I've assembled a couple of your peak performance.
0: Dude, we are really getting inside baseball
1: teases,
0: here.
1: Jesus, I know.
0: And I love it. What do we call a story that's made up? Is it fiction, nonfiction, or politician? What's James Bond's agent number? Is it 007 67 8675309? All right, what's the name of the coffee shop on the show Friends? Is it A, Bohemian Rhapsody, C, Central Perk, or C, Game of Scones?
1: That rips. Tad, you rip. You know,
0: there was one that actually ended up on the cutting room floor there, which was Bruce Willis. But see, thank you. That's your gentleman.
1: Even when you're like, you rip out of control.
2: Rip out of control.
0: Is it A, B, C, D, E, F, G? Rick and Vinings, what rips?
4: When it's the morning and you drag yourself to your phone to be like, oh God, I guess I'm about to start the day. And you look at your phone. And you realize it's 1 a.m. and you still have a full night of sleep ahead of you.
0: Oh, best feeling ever. That's called old man bladder.
1: What time is first pee for you now, Tad? Because I imagine it's
0: such a personal question.
1: Yeah.
0: But there's no schedule. It's just, and that's the great thing. You could wake up and it could be 4:15, which is the worst, because my alarm goes off at 4:45. The best feeling is when you wake up and you're like, oh my gosh, you look at your clock and it's like 11:15.
4: Wow. Exactly.
0: I've got days ahead of me.
1: Would there ever be an option to throw a diaper on and be like, I don't even need to go to...
0: Well, see, at this point, I still have control over my faculties, and it's pretty much like it's subconscious.
1: Irregardless of controlling your faculties or not, you are in control.
0: You can't wait for me to lose all control.
1: I just want you to say that you pee in a diaper instead of getting up and...
0: I just want you to say that you want me to be happy and live forever. Right. But that's cool. Sherry, what rips?
5: What rips is when someone cancels dinner plans and you already had pajamas on mentally.
0: I love going out to dinner. I would be very disappointed. The only scenario where I would agree with this is if I had my pajamas on because I forgot there was a dinner in the first place.
6: 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Traffic Center.
7: By the airport, if you're headed to catch a flight or pass through College Park, 285 westbound on the inner loop at Riverdale Road, exit number 60, supposed to be in the left lane. Stall reported, 20 westbound at Pinole Road on the East Freeway. 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
4: dangerous heat again today as we top out at 95 with the heat index and the triple digits heat advisory in effect noon to 8 p.m. And with the heat, some isolated afternoon and evening storms today and again tomorrow. Tomorrow's low 77, high 95. I'm Channel 2 Action News Chief Meteorologist Brad Nitz, B98.5.
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0: B98.5, 90s 2K, and today, Tad, Drex, and Kara show. What rips? The tiny little things in life that bring us the most joy. And I'll tell you guys what rips is when your wife didn't think you were listening, but you actually were listening, and you could repeat back what they said. This happens once or twice a year. And it's like Russian roulette, because like yesterday, my son was saying something and all I heard was Animal Crossing. So then you have to try to figure out, because they're judging me now at this point. Everybody's judging me. They're like, look, give me that look. Like, you were not listening. So I'm like, Animal Crossing, what happened?
1: Start to look back through the database.
0: He's like, I said I caught a shark in Animal Crossing. Then I try to play it off like, well, that doesn't really matter and it wouldn't be important that I was listening to that. But every once in a while, this happens once every 5 years, you actually were listening and you know exactly what was said.
1: Yes.
0: And you can really grandstand on that. You'd be like, you didn't think I was listening when you said that your mom had called and your dad had gotten hurt moving a planter and that your flight was going to have to be delayed, the one that goes out on July 14th?
1: DL0299, you're sitting in 115B.
0: Yeah, 12:47 p.m. 404-741-0985. What rips? Let's hear an open mic. You can leave a quick message on the B98.5 app.
2: Hey guys, I thought what rips is having to empty out email to make space and looking at your little kids' baby pictures and videos. Oh my God, that rips so much.
3: Looking at those baby pictures is adorable and definitely rips. But having to choose which ones have to go to make space so that you can continue to receive email is really annoying. Gmail
0: is unlimited.
3: It is not unlimited. They only give you like 15 gigs if you use it for like backup for storage and stuff too.
1: Yeah.
3: So like mine has all of my email and all of my photos and videos all go to the cloud. And then once a week I get your email is set to stop on so-and-so date because you need to clean stuff out.
1: I didn't take you for a Gmail email hoarding person.
3: I don't hoard emails. I just hoard photos and videos of my kid.
0: I must pay for my Gmail because I don't have this issue. And do you want to guess how many emails I have sitting in my inbox?
3: I don't even want to know because it'll give me...
1: Yeah, north of 20,000, I bet.
0: 57,000.
3: Oh, my God. Lemire.
0: Just to make you crazy.
1: Oh,
3: that would drive me insane.
1: I know.
3: Insane.
1: My toes are curling.
0: Yeah. Let's check another open mic.
4: What rips is knowing it's just a 4-day work week.
0: Now that's what I'm talking about.
1: Rip, baby.
0: And for those who have to work 5 days this week, we thank you.

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1: Yeah, we got five pop... Well, of course, Kara's going to play. We would like for you to play against her if you can answer more pop culture questions right than Kara. You'll pick up $100 of her money.
0: If you just get three right, you'll still get a pair of tickets to see the Indigo Girls, Cobb Energy Performing Arts Center, October 2nd. That sweet, sweet harmonization.
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1: How many girls make up the Indigo Girls?
0: Just two. It's just all they two,
1: okay.
0: Need. Yeah.
1: Okay.
0: I was going to start to suppose who they were, but that will get me into trouble. 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
0: 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Heat advisory in effect, isolated storms this afternoon. High in the 90s, but it will feel like over 100. It's 75 now in Loganville. What's going on, Kara?
2: Tell you who's calling out their famous wife for being stinky in just a second. But fans have been believing that Justin Bieber was gearing up to announce a new tour. He had made a point at the end of his Coachella set to tell fans that he'd be seeing us real soon. And then earlier this week, he popped up to assist with the NHL draft. And then at the same time, his website had a little tour page pop up. So it looked like all of these things were lining up for a big announcement, and that's not happening at all.
0: First of all, everybody says, we'll see you real soon at the end of their show. It's like a classic line that you give everybody to leave them with hope.
2: Yeah.
0: Secondly, Justin has a problem. This is what goes on in his mind. Drex, you can relate to this, where he just like says things and he creates kind of this mystery because I really feel like he is fueled by speculation.
2: Mm.
0: In other words, he stole his own laptop at one point.
2: Yeah.
0: Now he's like, oh, people think I might be touring. I'm going to throw this up there and then say I'm not going to go on tour. And he's probably not.
2: No, he's not. He's said multiple times that he hates touring.

0: Just being on the road for that long, being away from family, it's hard on him. It's hard on his mental health. So I don't think we're going to see a big tour from Justin for a long time, if at all. Again, what he needs to do is one of those limited run residencies at the Sphere or in Las Vegas or someplace where it is a couple of weeks at a time. He can come and go as he pleases. He can make all of the money. The fans get what they want. Everybody's happy.
1: I thought what you were going to say, what he needs to do is take a shower.
2: Yeah. And shut the... Never mind.
0: Speaking of taking a shower, there are some people that you can look at and smell. Like, you can't be anywhere near them, but you could just look at them and, like, I feel like Jason Momoa smells like coconut and surfboard wax and patchouli.
2: And yet, Hozier smells like Fritos and birdseed.
0: Exactly. So you know exactly what I'm thinking about. Okay. So you wouldn't think Rebecca Romijn would be in that list of people that you could look at and think that they're funky?
2: She smells like cotton candy and vanilla.
0: Yeah. Well, not according to her husband, Jerry O'Connell. He says homegirl is funky and he loves it.
3: No offense to the roll-on deodorant industry. I don't think it works as well as spray. My wife, Rebecca Romijn, rubs crystals under her arms. And I'm here to tell everyone it doesn't work. The crystals under the arms doesn't work. It's like a little kicking and like, it's a little funky town.
1: The twitch in the eye.
3: I was twitching my eye.
2: A word on the crystals. They do not work. I tried it one time. They are completely ineffective. These are literally crystals. It looks like deodorant. You run water, I think, over it, and then it's supposed to have this natural deodorant effect. No.
0: It does not work. So
1: it's not like the, what are they, like the Toms, the, you know, aluminum free or whatever. You're not talking about that.
0: Oh, no. This the Tom is totally... stuff is good. Like, this is an actual, like, it's crystal, and like Tad said, you run it under some water, and you're supposed to put it on your body, and it's supposed to keep all of the toxins that they have in regular deodorant out of your system, out of your body, but it does not work.
2: But Tom's doesn't work either. Arm & Hammer makes a deodorant. This is another thing about deodorants people don't realize. You don't want antiperspirant. Antiperspirant clogs up the pores under your arms, and that leads to problems and aluminum and all this stuff. But deodorant, it just covers it up, and the Arm & Hammer lasts plenty of time.
1: Do you provide some sort of a service where we could go to like a CVS or a Walgreens and we could do this together?
2: Well, CVS and Walgreens provide that service. You want an Uber driver? What is going on?
1: Something.
0: You want to like put it on and have somebody give you a sniff test? What are you wanting here?
1: We can go to Chipotle after. I don't know, Tad. Like, let's.
2: Oh, are you asking me out on a date?
1: Well, you obviously know a lot about this, and I do need some help.
2: You find that attractive in a man,
1: right?
2: Very interesting. Are we done here?
0: Yes.
2: Drex and I have.
1: We have places.
0: Plans to take care of.
4: There's more of Tad, Drex, and Kara coming up.
5: Oh yes.
4: And here's what they'll be talking about.
2: What three items make up a s'more? Ooh. Is it A, peanut butter, eggs, and granulated sugar? B, marshmallow, graham cracker, and chocolate? Or C, eggs, butter, and grated cheddar cheese? All sounds delicious. The answer when we play Are You Smarter Than Kara coming up at 6:35.
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2: 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Courtney in Atlanta, good morning.
3: Good morning.
2: Hi, can you kick our pop culture princess out of here?
3: Let's go, Kara.
4: I'm gone, Courtney. Good luck.
2: Kara's going to step out. We're going to ask you five trivia questions, and we'll bring her back in here. Ask her the same questions. Answer more right than Kara. She'll have to pay you $100 of her own money. Are you ready?
3: Yep.
2: Question one, after disappearing from the menu for the last 6 years, Starbucks is going to bring back the s'mores frappuccino starting tomorrow. What three items make up a s'more?
3: Graham crackers, chocolate, and marshmallows.
2: Number two, Michael Phelps turns 41 today. Does he have more or fewer than 20 gold medals?
3: More.
2: Number three, singer Noah Kahan is asking fans to stop stealing street signs and bringing them to his shows. How many sides are on a stop sign?
5: It's an octagon. Eight. We'll give you a hint. What'd you say?
3: Eight.
2: And number five, both of Britney Spears' sons are going to walk the runway during Paris Fashion Week this week. Name one of them, Britney Spears' sons.
3: Michael.
2: Moving on to number five, the actor who played Bane in the 2012 Batman movie is going to release a rap album next month. Who's that?
5: All right.
2: Gonna bring Kara back in.
5: All right, we started strong, Courtney, but then we faltered towards the end.
3: I know.
2: All right, yep, she can come in. Kara just went and got me a coffee. That's what the delay is.
5: You asked her pleasantly, I will say that.
2: Oh, yeah. I wasn't like, hey, cupcake, do me a favor, and then pinched her on the way out. None of that.
4: Oh, are you talking about how I went and got you coffee because I'm such a nice person and a lovely coworker?
5: Well, when you say it like
2: he
5: that.
2: Was saying that I asked nicely, so we weren't really talking about you, but okay. Cool. Thank you for the coffee.
4: You're welcome.
2: All right, Kara, same questions ready.
4: Yep.
2: What three items make up a s'more?
4: Marshmallow, chocolate, and graham cracker.
5: That's what Courtney said, 1-1.
2: Number two, does Michael Phelps have more or fewer than 20 gold medals?
4: More.
5: He has 23. That's what Courtney said, 2-2.
2: Question three, how many sides are on a stop sign?
4: 8.
5: Is the right answer. You guys are knotted up at 3.
2: Number four, Britney Spears' sons, name one of them.
4: Sean Preston.
5: Or Jaden James. Courtney missed that. 4-3.
2: And number five, the actor who played Bane in the 2012 Batman movie.
4: I love him. Tom Hardy.
5: He's going to release a rap album next month. Did you hear that?
4: Do you know he's been rapping since he was like 15?
5: The guy can do anything he wants.
4: I know. He's delicious.
2: He's a hit around the holidays.
5: Hey, dad joke. Woo, woo, woo. All right, final score is 5-3. Courtney in the A. Are you smarter than Kara?
3: Nope, you got me.
5: Kara, new record, 2,622 wins, 75 losses.
4: Oh, sorry, Courtney.
3: That's okay.
2: Cash, but you got the three right. You get the pair of tickets to go see Indigo Girls Cobb Energy Performing Arts Center October 2nd. 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
3: Thank you so much.
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1: Ooh, wee.
2: Well, yeah.
1: What are we going to Birmingham for?
2: Yeah, don't
1: Tab?
2: Clock it, man.
1: Come it's on.
0: You need a reason to go to Birmingham?
1: Right. Yeah.
0: We are hooking you up with Benson Boone tickets.
2: Oh, woo! Nice.
0: Now, yes, you're driving your own vehicle, but we're going to pay for gas.
2: Well,
0: you could bring your own pillow, but we're paying for the hotel room.
2: And you get an hour when you go to Birmingham?
1: Right.
2: It's in a different time zone?
0: Mm-hmm. Because you're going to want that extra hour for all the sightseeing.
2: Mm-hmm.
0: It's thanks to the law offices of Gary Martin Hayes and Associates and Warner Records. 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
3: you know what just actually rips, dude.
0: The tiny things in life that bring us the greatest amount of joy. Jim, what rips?
4: Popping the seal on a brand new can of tennis balls.
1: My husband loves that feeling too. The smell and the...
0: Yeah, the toxic chemicals that come out of that thing.
2: Why are they sealed like a soda can to begin with? Like, will they disintegrate
1: know.
2: Or...
4: I think they're actually vacuum sealed so that the air doesn't go out of the bowl. To me, it's like opening a Pringles can. You first open that can and you see that stack, right?
0: Right.
2: Are the people that make the cans of tennis balls, do they also make the Pringles cans?
1: Probably.
2: You want to talk about a monopoly. Like,
1: Don't they know that those cans need to be a little bit bigger so we can stuff our fat hands in there and get our hands on those chips?
0: Tough call here. What is better? Is it tennis ball can smell or is it new car smell?
1: Oh.
0: Because they're toxic, so they're going to kill you, but which one would be worth dying for?
1: I would rather that new car toxic smell just take me right out and then fill my coffin
2: can
1: with that
2: you
1: smell.
2: You throw gasoline, like petrol in there? Because I love the smell of gasoline.
1: Ew.
2: Yeah.
1: Really?
2: Oh, yes. You don't like the smell of gasoline?
1: No.
0: Fresh gasoline coming right up. Like if you could just pull the trigger and just have it like a faucet right in front of your nose.
2: Fill my sinuses with your goodness.
1: Yuck.
0: I mean, terrible for you, but delicious.
2: Yeah.
0: Lucy and Roswell.
5: Every time I get pizza, I ask for extra containers of red pepper flakes, and then I use it to cook at home.
1: Ooh.
0: Oh. You know, Papa John's has that garlic butter. That stuff is sick.
1: Yeah.
0: And then I love to get the little side of marinara sauce for the crust. Like, why do you need to have these bare pizza bones that have no flavor whatsoever?
2: Do you go garlics, like, will you dip garlic into marinara? Is there some sort of a...
1: Yes, you do. You soak up the garlic first, and then you dip it in the marinara.
2: Oh, my God. It rips.
0: There's one exception to all of this. Mellow flippin' mushroom.
2: Yeah, they're Esperanza.
1: Esperanza. Mm-hmm.
0: Esperanza what?
1: Esperanza sauce.
2: What? You don't know the Esperanza sauce from Mellow Mushroom?
0: What is that?
2: Oh, you might not like
1: it. It is the
2: like...
1: most delicious thing on the face of the earth.
2: It's not a cream base, but it's almost like a Caesar dressing, but it's more garlicky and
1: tangy. He would never try it.
0: Oh, yeah, I
1: know.
0: I would not want
1: he would
0: that.
1: Never
0: Dude,
1: try
0: it's
1: it.
0: So
1: it's
0: good.
1: So
0: I'm saying Mellow Mushroom pizza bones are delicious naked. Leave them alone. They've got a great, like, it's the water. It's like a wheat content.
6: Here's what's coming up next with Tad, Drex, and Kara.
1: Sometimes life gets so busy that dating just kind of disappears. I'll tell you what, Hollywood A-lister says they haven't gone out on a proper date in 10 years. Tell you who it is and info to go.
0: All right, it's coming up at 7 o'clock.
6: 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Traffic Center.
7: Traffic continuing to thicken up behind this crash on 20 eastbound and Thornton Road. 20 east and Thornton. This one's in the left lane. And again, traffic continuing to back up as you make your way on in. We're also starting to see the heavy delays kept building up off 316 on 85 southbound heading in towards town here up in Gwinnett County. 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I'm Witty with B98.5 Traffic.
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0: 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Heat advisory in effect. Isolated storms this afternoon, high in the 90s, but it will feel like over 100. Mm. It's 75 now in Griffin World Cup. I don't have my phone with me to check the scores, but it was a doozy. If you didn't fill out a bracket, then I'm sorry, because filling out a bracket, especially when you don't really care that much.
2: Or you don't know how to spell Uzbekistan.
0: What else is going on, Kara?
3: I'll tell you what, A-lister admits they've been single for so long that they probably need a tutorial before jumping back into the scene. Get to that in just a second, but it's time for Starbucks to step aside with that little barista cup. There's a new animal-shaped drinking vessel on the rise. People went absolutely crazy for those glass barista cups that Starbucks had. There were fights. There were people lining up for a long time.
2: I think you're saying that word wrong. You're putting the wrong emphasis on the wrong syllable. Barista.
3: No, it's called a barista cup. It was a glass bear-shaped cup.
2: It's the dumbest thing I've ever heard. Could continue.
3: Okay, well, that's what it was called. Don't get mad at me.
0: She hasn't gotten to how much money they've spent.
3: Oh. Dunkin' is wanting to get in on the action and celebrate America's 250th birthday. So they just dropped a limited edition Eagle Cup. It's 24 ounces. It's got like the shape of an eagle head. People are going nuts for this thing.
0: Does not fit in your cup holder.
3: Of course it doesn't.
2: Yeah, you guys don't have like an eagle attachment in your car?
0: It's called a perch.
2: Yeah.
3: This thing's only $11. The Starbucks barista cup was selling for $30 and then reselling online for like $300.
2: Oh my God.
0: $11 is $10.50 too much.
3: I know, right? Well, you do get a free medium drink when you purchase that cup. And then there's a QR code that you can sign up and get $3 refreshers once a day for however long this
0: $3?
3: Promotion.
0: $3? So you can pay more than what you should be paying for coffee if you have the special cup.
2: No, it's a joke. I don't know what happened in America. You go over to Europe, you can get a delicious macchiato, like double macchiato for €2. And it's the most delicious thing you've ever had in your entire life. Over here, we're spending $7, $8 for coffee.
0: You can get a bag of coffee beans and a little pour over with some number 2 filters and make coffee for like 10 cents. And it's better than anywhere you can get it.
2: These are the same people that are like complaining, oh, everything's too expensive. Well, yeah, because you're spending $8 at Starbucks.
0: Come on, people.
3: Yeah, well, when you go get those beans at the grocery store, you don't get a cool animal-shaped cup to drink it out of.
0: You could use the extra savings to buy some wood and whittle your own.
3: Now, she was once one of the most desired women in the entire world. But after going through it with her ex-husband, Brad Pitt, Angelina Jolie is admitting that she has not dated anyone in a decade.
2: Whoa.
3: It's not that she hasn't had a ton of interest, but she's chosen to focus on her kids instead and be a mom and put her own personal life on the back burner. But she says now that they're all almost grown and she's talking to them like young men and women, she's kind of seeing that, oh, maybe I'm missing out on something and these kids are about to go off and start their own life and maybe I should kind of get out there and pursue my life as well.
0: What she's saying is it's time to date my kids' friends. 10 years after, so I was married for a short spell in the late 90s. The 10 years following that were the most glorious 10 years of my life. Now, I won't say I wasn't dating.
2: Okay, as I say, glorious because you were dating or you were not?
0: I was dating. I was purchasing my own groceries. I was preparing my own meals. I was doing what I wanted. It was freedom.
2: And then...
0: and then I blew it.
1: No. Here's what's coming up next with Tad, Drex, and Kara.
0: Matt and his wife, Eve, have 50 people coming over for the 4th for a big 4th of July pool party.
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0: 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And it's Matt's fault.
3: Uh-oh.
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0: Matt, you should have called probably a professional for this particular DIY project.
3: Yes, I was laid off from work at the beginning of the year, and it's been really difficult trying to find a new job. Yeah. So I've been trying to help out around the house and stuff.
0: Right.
3: Running the kids around, cleaning toilets, and taking care of the pool.
0: Good for you. Dream husband.
4: Right.
0: Yeah, yeah. I mean, maybe you're feeling like I'm not participating with the family enough. I know what I can do, right?
3: Yeah, just trying to help out however I can since I don't have the income coming in. Unfortunately, with the pool part of it, I've been trying to clean it and take care of it, and something happened actually over the weekend where the next day after having just cleaned it, I woke up and the pool was empty. No water, nothing.
0: How do you even drain a pool? I don't even know.
4: I don't know either, Matt.
0: Matt, tell us.
2: Is there a leak in like a liner or something?
3: I don't know. I've been trying to figure it out. The worst part is I end up lying to my wife about it because I told her that I drained it so that I could scrub the walls of it and make sure it sparkles for our 4th of July party we have coming up.
0: Okay.
4: So not only did you accidentally drain it, then you lied about accidentally draining it, and now this is all coming to a head.
3: Yeah.
0: Why didn't you just say, hey, something's wrong with the pool?
3: I didn't want her to think I didn't know what I was doing, you know? And it was just like, I'm trying to help out and I made things worse.
0: That's really sweet that you care what your wife thinks about you. What's that like?
4: My God. It sounds like obviously you want to apologize for draining the pool, not knowing why it has no water, but you feel pretty bad about lying to her.
3: Yeah, I think that's the worst part. I thought that I could get it handled and figured out before it all came to this point, but no.
0: So you need to ask your wife to forgive you. You need to come clean, tell her that you are the reason the pool is broken. And also, this could cost, I don't know how much it is to repair a pool, but thousands, if not tens of thousands of dollars.
4: You know that little basket that usually sits next to a pool?
0: That collects.
4: You open that up, you just throw your wallet right in it.
3: basically.
0: Sit tight. We're going to call your wife here and help you ask her to forgive you for this, okay?
3: All right. Awesome. Thank you.
0: That will be in 3 minutes. Tad, Drex, and Karis, Forgive and Forget, B98.

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0: So Matt was trying to clean the pool and instead drained the pool, then lied to his wife about it. It's just been eating away at him. So Matt, we're going to help you ask your wife to forgive you after you come clean here. Sit tight. She won't know you're on the line.
2: Hello?
0: Hey, good morning. This is Eve?
2: Yes.
0: Hi, this it's Tad, Drex, and Kara at B98.5. How are you?
2: I'm doing well. What's going on?
0: We were actually curious where our invite was to this big 4th of July party you guys are having.
2: Oh my gosh, you guys are more than welcome to come.
0: Yeah, okay.
2: If you don't mind making a trip up to Milton.
3: Yeah, we'll bring the Nooners. You got the pool.
4: Heck yeah.
2: Keep it coming, more the merrier.
3: You guys have a pool? Everything's okay with it?
2: We do have a nice pool, but we're having some issues with it right now.
0: What's going on?
2: It turns out it's really easy to drain a pool and not so easy to fill it back up. So I've got my pool guy coming.
0: Oh, you've called the pool guy.
2: Yeah, this has gone on long enough.
0: Well, we need to let you know this is a feature on our show called Forgive and Forget. And your husband, Matt, is on the other line. He called us looking to help getting your forgiveness because turns out he is the reason the pool is empty.
5: I feel like a loser. You know, I don't got a job and nothing in the pipeline. And now I can't even clean our pool properly.
0: Aww.
5: It's embarrassing.
0: So
2: well,
0: sad.
2: Maybe if your friends didn't spend every waking hour in that pool, you would have found something by now, babe.
0: Eve, are you saying Matt hasn't been making the effort?
2: The last few weeks have been like Matt and his boys lounging in pool floats, drinking beer all day long.
3: What day is it?
5: Well, that comes out of nowhere.
3: Is that true, Matt? You guys have been hanging out by the pool, you and your friends?
5: Well, I mean, you know, when I get my chores around the house done, we have a nice pool. So, yeah, we take advantage of it during the summer.
4: Hard to find a job when you're laying around the pool all day.
2: Well, I guess since this is called Forgive and Forget, I have to be honest. I was the one who drained the pool.
3: Oh.
2: I was just sick of the bachelor party going on constantly in my backyard while I was at work. I mean, I work from home. I appreciate him helping out with the kids, but it's just after day with the guys, it was really getting to me. And
5: say something.
0: So wait, Matt, you came out and you saw that the pool was empty. You didn't bother trying to fill it because you thought that you had done something that caused a leak in it where the water just sunk into the depths of the earth. Is that?
5: Yeah, I was trying to figure out what went wrong.
3: Meanwhile, Eve was putting a stop to the bachelor party.
4: Right.
0: When you weigh everything, the cost of the pool getting refilled, the pool guy, and Matt's friends not being at your house, was it worth it, Eve?
2: It was not worth it, and I feel quite silly about all of this.
5: Maybe we can have some of our friends bring some bottled water to help fill it up.
3: Oh, hey, that's problem solving.
0: Fill it with Evian.
2: Yeah.
0: I think that's a good idea. Well, Matt was originally calling asking for forgiveness, Eve. Do you forgive him for, he thought he was lying to you still.
2: Of course I forgive him, but I'm the one who should be asking for forgiveness.
0: Matt, do you forgive Eve?
2: In this moment.
5: Yes.
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0: Tomorrow, a Forgive and Forget classic. 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Wait till you hear who he needs to pretend to be. 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
1: There's more of Tad, Drex, and Kara coming up. And here's what they'll be talking about.
0: Who's Superman's alter ego? Is it A, Clark Kent, B, Lex Luthor, or C, Sasha Fierce? The answer when we play Are You Smarter Than Kara?
3: We'd love for you to be our contestant. You get more questions right than Kara. She pays you $100 of her money.
0: Three right will get you a pair of tickets to go see Neo and Akon's Nights Like This tour, Lakewood Amphitheater. 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
4: Continues of our crash here on the west side, 20 eastbound and Thornton Road. Everything up against the left shoulder as the wreckers continue to work. Crash up in Buford on 985 southbound past Friendship Road. This one is in the right lane. Police are on the scene. And we have a stall in the left lane of the off-ramp from the connector southbound to North Avenue. 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
4: Dangerous heat again today as we top out at 95 with the heat index and the triple digits heat advisory in effect noon to 8 p.m. And with the heat, some isolated afternoon and evening storms today and again tomorrow. Tomorrow's low 77, high 95. I'm Channel 2 Action News Chief Meteorologist Brad Nitz for B98.5.
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2: Hey, good morning, guys.
1: Can you kick our pop culture princess out of the studio?
2: All right, Kara. See you later.
3: I'm out of here, Sean. Good luck.
1: Kara's going to step out. We're going to ask you 5 trivia questions and bring her back in here. We'll ask her the same questions. If you can answer more right than Kara, she'll have to pay you $100 of her own money. Are you ready?
2: Yep, let's do it.
1: It was 90 years ago today, 90, that the first Superman comic book was released. What's Superman's alter ego?
2: Oh, that's Clark Kent.
1: Number 2, Alicia Keys, Kenny G, and a host of other music legends turned up in New York yesterday to celebrate the life of Clive Davis. True or false, Kenny G is famous for playing the soprano saxophone.
2: Yes, that's true.
1: Number 3, Will Ferrell's popping up in ads for Skims to promote his new Netflix series. What celebrity owns Skims shapewear company?
2: Kim Kardashian.
1: We put celebrity in quotation marks. Number 4, police in a small Texas town are going viral for jokingly pulling over a toddler in a cozy coupe. What 2 colors is a little tyke's cozy coupe?
2: Is it yellow and blue?
1: That's that little car that the kids drive around. You're halfway there.
2: Or red and blue?
1: Number 5, Jason Sudeikis is going to return for Angry Birds 3, which will come out during Christmas. What video game company bought Angry Birds in 2023 for $800 million? How would you ever know?
2: I don't even know.
1: Bringing Kara back in.
4: All right, Sean in Fayetteville, you were rolling there for a minute, but then we kind of sputtered out. That's all right. Tough questions this morning.
1: Kara making her way back in, ready for the same questions.
3: I'm ready.
1: What's Superman's alter ego?
3: Clark Kent.
4: Tis, that's what Sean said, 1-1.
1: Number 2, true or false, Kenny G is famous for playing the soprano saxophone.
3: That's true.
4: I thought it was going to be like some crazy name. It was just the soprano saxophone.
1: I thought it was a clarinet.
4: All right, 2-2.
1: Number 3, what celebrity, in quotation marks, owns Skims?
3: Kim Kardashian.
4: All right, we're not at up at 3.
1: Number 4, what 2 colors is a little tyke's cozy coupe? The little tiny cars?
3: Oh, they're red and yellow?
4: That's what we're looking for. I think Sean was like, yellow and blue. And then he said blue and red. Let's put those together.
1: There's a guy apparently that's trying to save money on gas by driving one of those little cars around town. That's for reals. Number 5, what video game company bought Angry Birds in 2023 for $800 million?
3: Nintendo?
4: That's a good guess. Sega Genesis Corporation?
3: No way.
4: They didn't even make gaming consoles anymore, but apparently they got 800 mil in the bank.
1: Sweet.
4: All right, final score this morning. We had a great game, 4-3. Sean at Fayetteville, are you smarter than Kara?
2: I am not.
4: Kara, your new record, 2,623 wins, 75 losses.
3: Sorry, Sean.
2: All good.
1: There was a Sonic the Hedgehog movie, so I bet you they got some licensing cash off of that. They're like a trust fund kid. They made their money back in the day, or their parents did. So, no cash, but you get a pair of tickets to Neo and Akon's Nights Like This tour, Lakewood Amphitheater, July 11th. 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But my gosh, you're going to have the time of your life.
2: Oh, thank you guys so much. I appreciate it.
1: Time of your life.
3: I don't know. That's
1: not Akon. It's not Akon or Neo. Would be great if it was, wouldn't it? Wouldn't it, though?
3: It would.
1: That was one of those times like, was I listening? I don't know. Watch this. We play twice every weekday, 6:35 and 7:35. Pitbull, right? No? Still? Okay. Sign up at TadDrexandKara.com. Who is it?
5: Having the time of my life.
3: Pitbull and Neo.
1: I was right
3: time of our lives.
1: Twice, you idiot.
4: And back in the day, Mr. 305 was on everything, so.
1: This is what I'm talking about. Like, I wasn't listening, or was I? I'm a dummy, or am I the smartest person in the room? I don't know.
4: You can answer that question.

0: B98.5, 92K, and today, Tad Drex and Kara Show. We got this letter on our Facebook page, and it's a pretty interesting question. I'll just read the letter from this mom. She says, I wanted to run something by you guys and see what you think I should do. My daughter just came back from a two-week overnight camp and showed me this handwritten letter from one of her counselors. And the letter is attached. I'm going to read it.
1: Okay.
0: The letter says, I've written and rewritten this note more times than I can count, and I still can never seem to find the right order or phrase of words. Nothing seems to come close to matching how I feel or making complete sense. You once asked me which side of you I liked better. Truth is, I don't have a preference. Honestly, I like them all. It did hurt a lot to see and hear how you reacted when the new campers showed up. I honestly felt like I was essentially pushed aside. Although we're technically not supposed to have favorites, but as of yet, you have far affected me the most. This session wouldn't have been the same without you here. I do plan to be around throughout the year and next summer, so I hope you're not too annoyed with me. I do want to let you know that I will always be here for you. I really don't care if it's 2 a.m. and you just need to talk. I'll be here. Keep being amazing. I can't wait to see what you become in the coming years. Your guard of life. And then the person signs it. And I've got a little bit more from the mom, but do you have...
2: Yeah, just a couple questions. So mom just sent us this letter. You said it was her daughter that went to camp?
0: Her daughter came back from camp and showed... So the daughter was thinking like, I'm not sure about this letter.
2: How old's the daughter?
0: The daughter is 12.
2: Okay.
0: Let me read the... I'll finish this.
2: Okay.
0: This wraps up and it covers all that. It says, what I'm struggling here is the fact that the camp counselor is 19 years old and male.
2: What?
0: My daughter is 12.
2: What?
0: I've read it 1,000 times, and the more I read it, the more I wonder if this guy has improper intentions or if he's just trying to communicate with my daughter on her level. I know that if I report him, his life could be ruined, so I'm trying not to overreact on this.
1: Wow.
2: Tad, that letter that you just read from a mom about her 12-year-old daughter going to camp, that letter was written by a 19-year-old man?
0: Yes.
1: Oh, jeez.
0: But, you know, if you read this letter, is it, like, there's parts of this letter where you're like, for example, it starts out with, I've written and rewritten this note more times than I can count. Like, you, a camp counselor, shouldn't have to be thinking about what they're writing.
1: Yeah.
0: Like, it shouldn't matter that much. Other things like, you asked me what was my favorite part about you, and honestly, I like it. Like, thing, there are some, and then at the end, it's like, I can't wait to hear what you become. So mom is like wondering.
1: It's like dancing on the edge of being creepy.
0: Right.
1: Yeah.
0: And that's what she's looking for help in. So I want to give out our number and see if this was your kid or not sure anybody's ever been in this situation. That's why we're talking about it.
2: What a terrifying situation.
1: Yeah,
2: as the
1: no
2: dad
1: kidding.
2: Of a daughter, this is my nightmare.
0: You send your kid off to camp worried about the other campers, not the counselors. 404-741-0985. Do you think mom should contact the overlords of the camp or whatever? And like she says, she's worried that she could ruin a life here. She's struggling with this. She doesn't want to overreact to
1: it. Right.
0: 404-741-0985.
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10: You know what nobody warns you about when you buy a house? 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

0: B98.5, 92K, and today things are getting exciting, you guys. Apparently, there have been some trucks that are pulling up to Madison Square Garden. They're trying to be secretive, but people have seen the kinds of things that you would bring into a big establishment like that.
1: Yep, lighting and drapery.
2: I don't know.
1: Mm-hmm.
0: Could just be a concert, could be a Knicks event, or could be the wedding of our lifetime.
3: I guess the invites themselves have a watermark, like, you know, like on a check or something like that. If you took a picture of it, it has a unique watermark that if you posted it, it would be like, oh, that was George Kittle that posted that.
0: Yeah. Like the person's name. Yeah. So there's no. Wow. She should work for like the CIA or
1: something, FBI.
0: Yeah. She'll lead the FBI. Why not? All right. So we're talking about this weird letter that a 12-year-old brought home from summer camp.
3: Yeah, she got it was from a camp counselor saying, like, you know, I care about you and there were special things about you. We had this bond. I'll be there for you if you need me. Yeah, the camp counselor was a male 19-year-old sending it to a 12-year-old camper. The mom's like, oh, do I blow up this camp counselor spot or what?
1: I mean, on one hand, it could be just very innocent and a 19-year-old who's still very juvenile in the way he interacts with people and especially younger people. Maybe this is something that all of the counselors had to do was write notes to the campers for them to go home with. I mean, just playing devil's advocate here. It is very creepy.
3: It does take a special. I've had run-ins with the camp counselors. My daughter has been in camp for a while. It takes a special type of person to be a camp counselor. Mm-hmm. There might be a little bit of a maturity level difference there.
1: Right.
3: Now, we're not this like 19-year-old, like rough and tough guy.
1: Exactly.
0: This is reminding me of like Benny Mardona's song and or of a young girl, get out of my mind.
1: Oh, gosh.
0: Think about it from the standpoint of, I mean, love is, and I'm not defending, I definitely think this is inappropriate
3: right.
0: and action needs to be taken and all of that. But when you have feelings for somebody, how strong those feelings are, I mean, this kid must really have enjoyed her company. And nothing happened or anything, but he's definitely toeing the line.
3: Maybe he sees her as a little sister, hoping, but...
1: Right, like, just playing devil's advocate. Yeah. I hate to, like, paint this guy in as a villain and not know the true intentions.
0: Right.
1: Especially because something like this could ruin this guy's life.
0: Sharon and Noonan, there was one part of the letter.
4: She needs to send that letter to the leader of the camp because my daughter works in a field that protects children, and that gives... pedophile vibe.
3: It kind of grooming? Is that what it felt like to you?
4: Yeah.
0: Is grooming where you sort of dip your toe in the water and you see if the person reacts?
4: Well, grooming's trying to get them to their side, but I think he's testing the water to see how she would respond.
0: And another really quick question. What do we call somebody who runs a camp? Because this has come up a couple of times. It's not the counselor, but it's the, I call it the
1: director?
0: Overlord.
3: Yeah, because like a headmaster, camp director.
0: There we go.
3: Okay.
0: We are. Thank you, Sharon. Appreciate it.
4: Yeah, I wish that mom the best.
0: Don't change. Monica in Atlanta.
5: Hey, how are you doing?
0: We're well. Do you report this kid or does it seem like he's just being friendly and maybe he does have feelings but wasn't going to act on them since he said, I can't wait to see what you become?
5: Off, I have to think to myself, at what capacity could my daughter have interacted with him that close to where I am the focal point of him, having, quote, written this and rewritten this so many times?
0: Mm-hmm.
5: I think that is the most telltelling for me as a parent. And also for that individual who is 19, there needs to be some oversight. So I would just simply deliver the letter to the individual that is over the camp.
0: That's a great idea because they will know what to do. And frankly,
5: correct.
0: If it is determined that this kid loses his job and his parents find out about it, well, isn't that wonderful to learn at 19 years old when it didn't go too far and now you can either get help or at least realize that what you did was inappropriate, that you can't go writing sweet love letters to 12-year-olds.
1: Yeah.
3: The mom and the daughter must have a really good relationship. The fact that the daughter brought the letter to
1: mom,
0: yeah.
3: Like obviously mom's doing something right that she's cultivated that type of a relationship with her daughter. Because imagine just finding it in the bedside table.
1: Yeah.
0: Definitely the 12-year-old should not be punished because you got to keep those lines of communication open.
1: Right, right.
0: You need to be,
1: she
0: have the trust tree.
1: Well, she didn't do anything wrong. She was just at the camp, and this was an older counselor. We don't know what their connection was, or maybe there wasn't a connection.
0: But somebody else just asked that question, like, I wonder what they were doing, and da-da-da-da. Mm. I mean, just make sure that you do not point any of the blame to the 12-year-old. Even if the 12-year-old was hitting on the 19-year-old, right. The 19-year-old needs to be stronger than that.
1: 100%.
0: And you also need to talk to the 12-year-old about that when the time is appropriate. Mm-hmm. I'll be hitting on 19-year-old boys. My God, what are we doing here? Nicola is on hold. She's in Alpharetta. She's in the same situation when she was a kid. And her parents took action. They went straight to the boy.
3: Oh.
0: We'll hear how that went coming up next. Tad Drex and Kara Show. I want

0: B98.5, 92K, and today, Into the Night was the song by Benny Mardones. If you ever see that music video, I mean, how creepy was music back in the day?
1: That's true.
0: She was only 16. Leave her alone. Oh. And then the rest of it is him like trying to like defy the parents' wishes.
2: Oh, and it was a hit.
0: And it was a hit. It was a hit and a hit on. And it was horrible. All right. Robin and Kennesaw. We're talking about this 12-year-old girl who brought home a letter from a 19-year-old boy from summer camp. Mm-hmm. And it was like, I've written this 1,000 times trying to come up with the words. And just that line itself is dangerous.
1: But it wasn't just a 19-year-old boy. It was a 19-year-old boy counselor from her summer camp.
2: Yeah, grooming or innocent.
0: And, you know, lives could be destroyed, or maybe this is the perfect time for the intervention, trying to help this mom out. Robin in Kennesaw.
3: I'm not going to lie. I did get some super weird vibes when I was listening to y'all read it. I was a little bit uncomfortable just listening to you read it, and it wasn't even about me.
0: Right.
3: But on the other hand, I do totally understand this mom's concern for, like, not wanting to ruin someone's life. But maybe she can find, like, a happy medium somehow. Maybe talk to the dude, see what his intentions were. And if she feels like there's still weird vibes, she can report him. And if it was just a misunderstanding, she can leave it.
1: That's a good suggestion. Was there any kind of like contact information left?
0: I can tell you, I have a copy of the actual handwritten letter, and the dude's phone number is on here. So mom could.
3: There you go.
1: Mom could totally call.
2: Can I have that phone number?
0: No, but because then it's like the mom's trying to deal with it on her own. My concern is that if this is inappropriate, if this is over the line, there's another crop of children that are coming into this camp.
1: And
0: I feel like time is of the essence. Whatever is going to happen needs to happen right now.
3: I agree with that. I would err on the side of caution as well. I don't have any children myself, but I am a teacher. And if one of my kids is experiencing something like this, I wouldn't like it either.
0: Nicola in Alpharetta, you were in a similar situation back in the day.
4: When I was a kid, I had a situation where an older boy wrote me a letter, and it was like just on the edge. And I mean, I'm, you know, an adult now, but back in the day, you could just reach out directly, and that's what my parents did. They contacted the boy. He was over 16, and I was about 12 as well. And they contacted him and said, this is inappropriate, never contact her again. And you need to really think about doing this ever again to anybody else, because this is not right.
0: Drex, how would that go if this was your daughter and you went directly to the boy?
2: Well, the first thing we do when our daughter started going to summer camps was, okay, she wants to go to a horse camp, or she wants to go to a sleepaway camp. Is it all girls? That is the first question. Like, I'm not sending her anywhere where there are any men anywhere near that camp.
1: So you say no to the co-ed camp.
2: 100%. That's the first mistake.
0: I didn't know that was an option. Can I send my son to an all-girls camp?
5: There's more of Tad, Drex, and Kara coming up.
6: Oh, yes.
5: And here's what they'll be talking about.
0: We laugh, but it's not for him. I just don't trust boys.
1: Oh, gosh.
0: Kara.
1: If your partner embarrassed you in front of the entire world, would you just laugh along with them, or are they forever sleeping on the couch? Because one celebrity is definitely testing that theory this week. Tell you who and what they said coming up in Info to Go.
0: And this is not just, he didn't say this just about his wife. She was like a supermodel,
1: right?
0: Yeah. Yeah. That story's coming up 2.5 minutes away. Tad, Drex, and Kara Show on B98.5.

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1: 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Heat advisory in effect. Isolated storms possible this afternoon. High in the 90s, but it's going to feel well over 100. Oof. It's 78 now in Griffin. What's going on, Kara?
2: Tell you who's calling out their famous wife for being stinky in just a second, but fans have been believing that Justin Bieber was gearing up to announce a new tour. He had made a point at the end of his Coachella set to tell fans that he'd be seeing us real soon. And then earlier this week, he popped up to assist with the NHL draft. And then at the same time, his website had a little tour page pop up. So it looked like all of these things were lining up for a big announcement. And that's not happening at all.
1: First of all, everybody says we'll see you real soon at the end of their show. It's like a classic line that you give everybody to leave them with hope.
2: Yeah.
1: Secondly, Justin has a problem where he says things and he creates kind of this mystery because I really feel like he is fueled by speculation. Mm. In other words, he stole his own laptop at one point.
2: Yeah.
1: Now he's like, oh, people think I might be touring. I'm going to throw this up there and then say I'm not going to go on tour. And he's probably not.
2: No, he's not. He's said multiple times that he hates touring. What he needs to do is one of those limited run residencies at the Sphere or in Las Vegas or someplace where it is a couple of weeks at a time. He can come and go as he pleases. He can make all of the money. The fans get what they want. Everybody's happy.
3: I thought what you were going to say, what he needs to do is take a shower.
1: Yeah. And shut the... Never mind.
2: Speaking of taking a shower, there are some people that you can look at and smell. Like, I feel like Jason Momoa smells like coconut and surfboard wax and patchouli.
1: And yet, Hozier smells like Fritos and birdseed.
2: Exactly. So you know exactly what I'm thinking about. Okay. So you wouldn't think Rebecca Romijn would be in that list of people that you could look at and think that they're funky?
1: She smells like cotton candy and vanilla.
2: Yeah. Well, not according to her husband, Jerry O'Connell. He says homegirl is funky and he loves it.
4: No offense to the roll-on deodorant industry. I don't think it works as well as spray. My wife, Rebecca Romijn, rubs crystals under her arms. I'm here to tell everyone it doesn't work. The crystals under the arms doesn't work. It's like a little kicking and like it's a little punky town.
3: The twitch in the eye.
4: I was twitching my eye.
1: A word on the crystals. They do not work. I tried it one time. They are completely ineffective. These are literally crystals. It looks like deodorant. You run water, I think, over it, and then it's supposed to have

0: podcast where we could go to like a CVS or a Walgreens and we could do this together?
1: Well, CVS and Walgreens provide that service. You want an Uber driver? What is the issue? Yeah, I don't
0: know, something.
2: To like put it on and have somebody give you a sniff test? What are you wanting here?
0: We can go to Chipotle after. I don't know, Tad. Like, let's.
1: Oh, are you asking me out on a date?
0: Well, you obviously know a lot about this.
1: You find that attractive in a man.
0: Right.
1: Very interesting.
3: Here's what's coming up next with Tad, Drex, and Kara.
1: Who's the lead singer of Coldplay? Mm. Is it A, Chad Kroeger, B, Chris Martin, or C, Morgan Wallen?
0: Mm.
1: Drex is like, oh my gosh, it's the Thrillogy. The answer when we play $1,000 Minute coming up at 8:35.
3: From the Kenya to Bob, one call, that's all. 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
4: Westbound at Boulevard, a crash at Roswell and Lake Placid in Sandy Springs. And left and center lanes still blocked at 75 South just before Allatoona Gateway up in the Acworth area. 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
10: Dangerous heat again today as we top out at 95 with the heat index and the triple digits heat advisory in effect noon to 8 p.m. And with the heat, some isolated afternoon and evening storms today and again tomorrow. Tomorrow's low 77, high 95. I'm Channel 2 Action News Chief Meteorologist Brad Nitz from B98.5.
11: 78 degrees now in Lawrenceville. 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
11: Very emotional when I bust out the No Doubt.

0: It's Tad, Drex, and Kara's $1,000 Minute.
1: Katie and Grayson, good morning.
2: Good morning.
1: You set to try to win $1,000 in a minute?
2: Yes, I haven't been able to sleep all night. I'm so nervous.
1: Deep breath. Drex is going to ask you questions. You're going to answer them. If you're not sure of an answer, you can pass, and we'll come back if there's time at the end. Once we have your answer, that is your final answer.
2: Yes.
1: And by the way, Kara is going to be keeping track of a lot of stuff here. She's important. She wanted me to remind. I just got the look.
2: I have played Kara before, and I definitely was not smarter than her, so I trust her.
3: All right. See?
1: This has nothing to do with Kara. Are you ready?
2: I'm ready.
1: Set, go.
4: Think outside the bun is the well-known slogan of which fast food taco chain?
2: Chipotle.
4: What is more serious, a misdemeanor or a felony?
2: Felony.
4: Spell the word library.
2: L-I-B-R-A-R-Y.
4: Who's the lead singer of Coldplay?
2: Chris Martin.
4: What do we call a person who draws pictures for a book?
2: Illustrator.
4: The average soccer game, including halftime, is 105 minutes. So if the game starts at noon, what time does it end?
2: 105 minutes, you said? Skip.
4: Which is larger, the Atlantic Ocean or the Indian Ocean?
2: Atlantic.
4: Who wrote the Star Spangled Banner?
2: Skip.
4: What is the only mammal incapable of jumping?
2: Mammal incapable of jumping.
3: That's time.
1: Ran out of time.
3: You did pretty good, but you slipped up right out of the gate. Think outside of the bun is the slogan of Taco Bell, not Chipotle.
1: I didn't think anybody could think of another fast food taco chain, and yet...
4: Del Taco? You ever been to Del Taco? You get tacos and fries? Oh.
1: Have you ever been to Taco Bueno?
4: Whoa.
1: Ooh. Oh, yeah. That's a Texas thing. I used to go there with Beth Riley back in the day.
3: Of course you did.
4: Here we go.
3: You passed on the soccer game that was 105 minutes long. Game started at noon. It would have ended at 1:45. And Francis Scott Key wrote the Star Spangled Banner.
2: Awesome. All right. Thank you.
1: The only mammal incapable of jumping is Tad at this age.
3: And or an elephant.
1: Elephant was the game.
2: Oh, yeah.
4: But you have a nice trunk too, Tad.
1: Thank you. 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
2: Thank you.
0: Here's what's coming up next with Tad, Drex, and Kara.
1: So Amber said something in the heat of an argument, as one does. But this particular thing she said is something that no man wants to hear about his daughter. She'll tell us what it was. 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
2: Amber, needing help asking your husband Clay for forgiveness.
3: I made a big decision without him and said something that I never should have.
4: Okay, start with the decision. What was this decision?
3: My daughter is about to start junior high school. I'm worried about social pressure. In junior high school, for me, at least, it was a doozy. So I started looking into private schools.
2: Oh, wow. Okay.
5: I wish my mom would have done that. I was miserable in middle school, too. Like, just bullied, and I hated it, and I woke up every morning crying, please don't make me go. Please don't make me go.
2: This notion that private school is going to be any different. There's jerks everywhere.
5: Yeah, the devil you know is better than the devil you don't, right?
3: I enrolled her, and I didn't even talk to him about it. The argument got worse. I reminded him that technically our daughter isn't his.
4: What?
2: So this is his stepdaughter.
3: He's been in her life since she was two, and he's really the only father she's ever known.
5: So he's her dad.
3: Yeah, I've really crossed the line.
4: But during the heat of the argument where it's like, hey, I enrolled our daughter into private school. She is going to go. And he's like, no, you didn't talk to me about this. Well, it doesn't matter because she's not technically yours. Ouch.
2: Soul crushing.
4: Mm-hmm. Yeah.
3: I really don't think of him as anything less than her dad. But just in that moment, I used it against him.
2: This is what happens. You just described most arguments. Yeah. We'll get his number. We'll call him during this next song and we'll ask him to forgive you next and see if we can iron this all out, okay?
3: Okay. Thank you, guys.
2: All right. Talk to husband Clay coming up next on the Tad, Drex, and Kara show.

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2: Amber's just telling us that she got into a big fight with her husband over their daughters, well, her daughter's private school. She just enrolled her daughter in private school. Didn't talk to the husband. When he said, I don't want to pay for this, she said, well, technically, she's not your daughter anyway. This man has raised this child as his own since she was 2 years old and certainly is the child's father. Just waiting for Clay to pick up.
3: Hello?
2: Clay, Tad, Drex, and Kara, we're calling from B98.5, and we have your wife, Amber, on the phone with us.
4: Hi, baby.
3: Oh.
2: This is a feature we do in our show called Forgive and Forget, and I'm sure you can understand Amber is feeling terrible about the argument you guys had about private school.
3: Yeah, that whole thing. You know, it might be right for her, but we have to figure out this whole tuition situation because Amber's idea is not going to fly at all.
5: Idea for private school or paying for tuition or what?
3: The tuition thing.
6: Is there like a grant or a scholarship or something she wants to sign up for?
3: She's planning on having her ex pay for the tuition.
5: And what would be wrong with that?
2: That sounds like a win.
3: We haven't seen him for 10 years. I raise his child, and all of a sudden he pops back in and wants to pay for tuition.
2: Still fine.
6: Unless he wants to use that as an angle to get back into this little girl's
3: Bingo.
6: Life.
2: But why shouldn't a biological father be in his daughter's life one way or another? And if it costs $20,000 a year...
3: Because you don't get to choose when you want to be in the child's life. Like, you make the child, you're supposed to be there for that. You don't bounce out for 10 years and then waltz back in saying, oh, it's convenient for me now. Are you kidding me, dude?
4: I know he hasn't been there, but if he wants to financially help, finally... Babe, why wouldn't we let him?
3: Because he'll use it to just come in and hang out with her when he wants on his schedule, because it's always been about him.
4: He's not buying his way back in. He's just paying for school.
2: Yeah, let's figure out a way that you guys can come together and get the $80,000 without having this guy back in your lives. That will bring anybody together.
5: I want to know what baby daddy's been doing for the last 10 years pops up and he's like just throwing
6: $20,000.
5: Right.
3: Yeah, all the money he saved from not paying child support for a decade.
2: Maybe he won the lottery. Because I don't know how else.
5: Right.
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7: Interstate just shut down now up in Buford on 985 southbound, blocking it off at Buford Drive to exit off there. The crash, six vehicles just before you merge onto 85. A crash at Cobb Parkway southbound and 3rd Army Road in Ackworth on the connector northbound at I-20 in the left lane. 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I'm Woody with B98.5 Traffic.
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0: 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A new survey says parents feel like they're running out of time with their kids before their kids grow up so fast. Ugh. It's the other way around at my age. My kids are carting me around to activities like it's weekend at Bernie's.
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1: Sometimes life gets so busy, dating just kind of falls to the wayside. 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
1: Tell you what, A-lister admits they've been single for so long that they probably need a tutorial before jumping back into the scene. Get to that in just a second, but it's time for Starbucks to step aside with that little barista cup. There's a new animal-shaped drinking vessel on the rise. 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There were fights. There were people lining up for a long time.
2: I think you're saying that word wrong. You're putting the wrong emphasis on the wrong syllable. Barista.
1: No, it's called a barista cup. It was a glass bear-shaped cup.
2: It's the dumbest thing I've ever heard. Could continue.
1: Okay, well, that's what it was called. Don't get mad at me.
3: She hasn't gotten to how much money they've spent.

0: It's called a perch.
1: Yeah.
2: This thing's only $11. 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
1: Oh my God.
0: $11 is $10.50 too much.
2: I know, right? Well, you do get a free medium drink when you purchase that cup. And then there's a QR code that you can sign up and get $3 refreshers once a day for however long this
0: $3?
2: Promotion.
0: $3? So you can pay more than what you should be paying for coffee if you have the special cup.
1: No, it's a joke. I don't know what happened in America. You go over to Europe, you can get a delicious macchiato, like double macchiato for €2. And it's the most delicious thing you've ever had in your entire life. Over here, we're spending $7, $8 for coffee.
0: You can get a bag of coffee beans and a little pour over with some No. 2 filters and make coffee for like 10 cents. And it's better than anywhere you can get it.
1: These are the same people that are like complaining, oh, everything's too expensive. Well, yeah, because you're spending $8 at Starbucks.
0: Come on, people.
2: Yeah, well, when you go get those beans at the grocery store, you don't get a cool animal-shaped cup to drink it out of.
0: You could use the extra savings to buy some wood and whittle your own.
2: Now, she was once one of the most desired women in the entire world. But after going through it with her ex-husband, Brad Pitt, Angelina Jolie is admitting that she has not dated anyone in a decade.
1: Whoa.
2: It's not that she hasn't had a ton of interest, but she's chosen to focus on her kids instead and being a mom and put her own personal life on the back burner. But she says now that they're almost grown and she's talking to them like young men and women, she's kind of seeing that, oh, maybe I'm missing out on something and these kids are about to go off and start their own life and maybe I should kind of get out there and pursue my life as well.
0: What she's saying is it's time to date my kids' friends. 10 years after, so I was married for a short spell in the late 90s. The 10 years following that were the most glorious 10 years of my life. Now, I won't say I wasn't dating.
1: Okay, as I say, glorious because you were dating or you were not.
0: I was dating. I was purchasing my own groceries. I was preparing my own meals. I was doing what I wanted. It was freedom.
1: And then
0: I blew it. I don't know what else to say.
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1: Sean and Fayetteville, good morning.
2: Hey, good morning, guys.
1: Can you kick our pop culture princess out of the studio?
2: All right, Kara. See you later.
3: I'm out of here, Sean. Good luck.
1: Kara's going to step out. We're going to ask you 5 trivia questions and bring her back in here. We'll ask her the same questions. If you can answer more right than Kara, she'll have to pay you $100 of her own money. Are you ready?
2: Yep, let's do it.
1: It was 90 years ago today, 90, that the first Superman comic book was released. What's Superman's alter ego?
2: Oh, that's Clark Kent.
1: Number 2, Alicia Keys, Kenny G, and a host of other music legends turned up in New York yesterday to celebrate the life of Clive Davis. True or false, Kenny G is famous for playing the soprano saxophone.
2: Yes, that's true.
1: Number 3, Will Ferrell's popping up in ads for Skims to promote his new Netflix series. What celebrity owns Skims shapewear company?
2: Kim Kardashian.
1: We put celebrity in quotation marks. Number 4, police in a small Texas town are going viral for jokingly pulling over a toddler in a cozy coupe. What 2 colors is a little tyke's cozy coupe?
2: Is it yellow and blue?
1: That's that little car that the kids drive around. You're halfway there.
2: Or red and blue.
1: Number 5, Jason Sudeikis is going to return for Angry Birds 3, which will come out during Christmas. What video game company bought Angry Birds in 2023 for $800 million? How would you ever know?
2: I don't even know.
1: Bringing Kara back in.
4: All right, Sean and Fayetteville, you were rolling there for a minute, but then we kind of sputtered out. That's all right. Tough questions this morning.
1: Kara making her way back in, ready for the same questions.
3: I'm ready.
1: What's Superman's alter ego?
3: Clark Kent.
4: That's what Sean said, 1-1.
1: Number 2, true or false, Kenny G is famous for playing the soprano saxophone.
3: That's true.
4: I thought it was going to be like some crazy name. It was just a soprano saxophone.
1: Dude, I thought it was a clarinet.
4: All right, 2-2.
1: Number 3, what celebrity, in quotation marks, owns Skims?
3: Kim Kardashian.
4: All right, we're knotted up at 3.
1: Number 4, what 2 colors is a little tyke's cozy coupe? The little tiny cars?
3: Oh, they're red and yellow?
4: That's what we're looking for. I think Sean was like, yellow and blue. And then he said, blue and red. Let's put those together.
1: There's a guy apparently that's trying to save money on gas by driving one of those little cars around town. That's for reals. Number 5, what video game company bought Angry Birds in 2023 for $800 million?
3: Nintendo?
4: That's a good guess. Sega Genesis Corporation?
3: No way!
4: They didn't even make gaming consoles anymore, but apparently they got 800 mil in the bank.
1: Sweet.
4: All right, final score this morning. We had a great game, 4-3. Sean at Fayetteville, are you smarter than Kara?
2: I am not.
3: Sorry, Sean.
2: All good.
1: There was a Sonic the Hedgehog movie, so I bet you they got some licensing cash off of that. They're like a trust fund kid. They made their money back in the day, or their parents did. So,
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0: honestly mad respect if I ever became really famous. 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
3: 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We're about to hit another heat advisory at noon. Looking at a high of 93, but we'll feel like we're in the triple digits. We're dropping out to 76 tonight. Tomorrow, 93 again. Right now, it's 85, but already feels like it's over 90 in Swanee.

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AJ McLean is coming to Atlanta. 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

0: 90s 2K, and today I'm Abby Jessen. Just saw that 2.4 million Georgians are traveling for the 4th of July, hopefully to somewhere cooler or at least with a body of water.
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Productivity increases 37% when your favorite song comes on. Okay, we made that number up. But it sounds good. The 90s 2K in today while you work. 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
1: 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I have your tickets to see Backstreet Boy AJ McLean when he comes to Atlanta. Just be caller 25 when you hear the song Daisies by Justin Bieber to win.
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98.5, 90s 2K. And today I'm Abby Jessen. Congratulations to Cedrico and Lawrenceville. Picked up those AJ McLean tickets. I'll have another pair tomorrow morning, 11 o'clock here on B98.5. In the meantime, gotta play the bride. It's Taylor Swift.

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And today I'm Abby Jessen. Ed Sheeran was at a wedding last weekend. He crashed it. And he'll be at a wedding this weekend, probably for his friend Taylor Swift. But he will be in Atlanta October 3rd. 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

B90's 2K and today B98.5. I'm Abby Jess and I had to play this song with the heat dome going on with the first line. I'm seeing all these posts from Europe. Thank goodness we have air conditioning here in the U.S. I am thankful for that this 4th of July week.

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Y2K, and today I'm Abby Jessen. This time tomorrow, going to be a huge soccer match in downtown Atlanta. I heard that FanFest is completely sold out for the rest of July. I love that Atlanta has really stepped up for all this World Cup stuff. It's fun.

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90s 2K, and today B98.5. I'm Abby Jessen. I don't know about you, but I have been looking for activities inside in this heat wave. 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I'll give away those tickets in about an hour, right around 1:15. 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
7: Brought to you by ShoeMate, the official air conditioning of summer. From Channel 2's chief meteorologist Brad Nitz, it is hot. We are under a heat advisory. Sunny 94, but it's going to feel like triple digits. We're dropping down to 77 tonight.

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2: Brought to you by ShoeMate, the official air conditioning of summer. From Channel 2's chief meteorologist Brad Nitz, the heat advisory continues. We're looking at overnight lows close to 80 tonight. High of 94 today. It's going to feel like we're in the triple digits. 93 tomorrow. Right now, it's 91 in Sonoya.

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1: 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And the movie is officially out next Friday, July 10th. 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

good week to be by the pool or the lake. I'm literally thinking about buying one of those inflatable pools for the backyard. It is so hot. It's B98.5, 90s 2K, and today I'm Abby Jessen. Hope you're having a good one.

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98.5 90s 2K. And today I'm Abby Justin. In case you missed it on Info to Go this morning with Tad, Drex, and Kara, it doesn't look like Justin Bieber's going to tour after all. I swore he was after Coachella. I thought for sure it would be a launching point. Maybe he'll do the Super Bowl halftime show or something. He's got to do something. For all that time.

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8: 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We are under a heat advisory. Feels even hotter than it is. 93 and sunny this afternoon, but it'll feel like it's in the hundreds, dropping down to 76 tonight. Tomorrow, 93 again. Right now, it's 92 in Alabama.

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98.5 90s 2K, and today I'm Abby Jessen. I am headed to U42 Studios up in Roswell. It's a global entertainment studio. I'm very excited, and I'm going with Chris Suntory later, so what could

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Today, days like today, we should all be thankful for Willis Carrier. He designed the very first modern air conditioner back in 1902, keeping us cool for over 100 years. Thanks, Willis.

0: 92K, and today it's P98.5. I'm Chris Santori, watching way more soccer than I thought it would be. We've been through this a bunch of times. The World Cup has happened a ton of times. I've never watched as much as I've watched this year. Watched the other night with my friends. Last night, my son comes home. He's like, we gotta watch this game. It was the Netherlands-Morocco game. They're like in the 86th, 87th minute. I'm like, all right, it's almost over. Netherlands were up 1-0 at the time. And I'm like, okay, we can watch the rest of this. Morocco ties it in like the 91st minute. Goes to overtime, goes to penalty kicks. Yeah, a couple minutes turned into an hour of watching more soccer. It's fun. I enjoy it, but I didn't realize I was going to like it this much. Big, big match tomorrow, of course. England versus Congo, Dominican Republic at Atlanta Stadium. Noontime tomorrow. So traffic in Atlanta tomorrow. Oh, it's going to be fun. That's for sure.
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2: It looks like they're holding all lanes briefly. 20 westbound just outside 285, exit 51. Delays all the way back inside downtown. You may want to avoid the area altogether. Take Highway 78 and just found some trouble in Marietta. Stalled big rig blocking a center lane, 75 south at Delk Road. 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

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It's coming up at 6 o'clock on B98.5. The three songs that you want to hear. It's hot today. We did this yesterday. We got some hot songs in there. Can we do it again? 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

Mindy's 2K, and today it's B98.5. Obviously, they haven't driven on the interstate. They haven't been on 285, but World Cup tourists who've been to Atlanta for the matches say that Atlanta is one of the top five friendliest host cities, which is great for us. But is it really our southern charm? Or is that they just love the Waffle House and Buc-ee's? Or maybe it's just a little bit of both. Either way, it's great.

0: 98.5 90s. Toucan today of Chris Santori. Serena Williams making her comeback at Wimbledon. Playing on center court this afternoon. She's looking pretty good. Playing 20-year-old Australian Maya Joint. She did lose the first set to Maya. Trailing in the second set. Hopefully this comeback lasts more than a day. No matter what happens, though, it is awesome. So great to see her back out there on the court. I was never a huge Serena fan. Definitely rooted against her in a bunch of matches. But now that she's making a comeback, I'm definitely jumping on that bandwagon. I'm totally Team Serena now.
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1: Latest wedding rumor, the invites will be watermarked with each guest's name on them. 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
1: 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Got a pair of tickets to see Role Model. Going to be at Chastain Park on October 3rd. Kathy, you're in Milton. Things going all right this afternoon?
2: Yeah.
1: All right. You want to go see Role Model?
2: Yeah.
1: Are you going to sing along?
2: Yeah.
1: All right, Kathy. You seem very excited about this, so congratulations. You are caller 25, and you're going to see Role Model, Synovus Bank Amphitheater.
2: Oh, awesome.
1: October 3rd. Congratulations.
2: Thank you. 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

Commercial free ride at 4 on B98.5. Ariana Grande in town next week. Thursday, we get your last chance to win tickets. 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

0: 90s Toucan today. It's B98.5. I'm Chris Santorian. How about a weekend road trip to Birmingham, Alabama? You're going to see Benson Boone. He'll be doing backflips. He'll be in his jumpsuit. It'll be a lot of fun. And it's a road trip, too, right? So thanks to the law offices of Gary Martin Hayes and Associates and Warner Records, we had a chance to win a weekend road trip to Birmingham to see Benson Boone live. All you have to do is head over to B985.com or use B98.5. You can enter there to win that weekend road trip, then start thinking about what snacks you're going to need for the road trip. Definitely going to stop at Buggy's, and you're going to get the Beaver Nuggets.
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2: Hey, Covington Highway. Hey, we got that trouble moved off to the shoulder leaving downtown. We had that crash in the backup, 20 westbound, MLK Jr. Drive. That's exit 53. 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I'm Andrew Sika with B90.5 Traffic.
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it's going to get even busier. Almost 400,000 fans have visited the FIFA Fan Fest over the past couple of weeks. Knockout rounds start tomorrow. The British are coming. That's going to be fun. A lot of people are going to be in town. It's going to be busy. It's B98.5.

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B98.5 90s 2K. And today I'm Chris Santori. Could not get a red light on my way home from work last night. You're probably saying to yourself, why would you want to do that, Chris? Well, my wife had sent me a text as I was leaving work, and I wanted to read it, but I wasn't going to read it while I was driving. I'm like, I'll just get to a red light. I can read it there. And of course, green light mojo, which normally would make me very happy. But when I needed a red light, it wasn't working. I didn't know if she needed me to pick anything up, but I didn't want to come home empty-handed. Fortunately, she didn't need anything. Also, fortunately, I got the green light mojo, I guess.

0: 98.5 90s 2K. And today I'm Chris Santori. And oh my God, you guys, I totally became that State Farm commercial where you become your parents today. Stopped at Academy Sports, wanted to get some t-shirts for 4th of July. And I'm checking out, and the woman that's checking me out, super nice. We start having a conversation about what our plans are for the 4th of July. She's like, I want to do it on the water. I'm like, we still live on a lake. It's really pretty to see the fireworks from the water. You should do it. Do whatever you can. Blah, blah, blah. Just having a nice conversation as I'm buying these t-shirts. At the end, she hands me the receipt. She circles it. She says, you know, you can take the survey. We're giving away gift certificates. And she writes her name down. I'm like, all right. I look and I see her name. All right, Cindy. Thank you so much. And you have a great day. And I'm like, oh my gosh. I just became my parents. I'm like the dad that's out to dinner, and the waitress tells everybody her name. He's like, all right, Julie, I'm Chris. He'll have this, he'll have that. I was told to my parents, and it was kind of scary today.
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2: And our newest stream of brake lights comes courtesy of Smyrna Vinings. We have a crash block in the left lane, 75 South, Paces Ferry Road, exit 255. We just got that trouble moved off to the shoulder by the Mall of Stonecrest. All lanes finally back open, 20 eastbound Panola Road, exit 71. But we're looking for new trouble, 7585 South, right before 17th Street. 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
0: is brought to you by Shoemate, the official air conditioning of summer, from Channel 2's chief meteorologist Brad Nitz. Sunny, few clouds as we wrap up the afternoon and get into the evening. Going to be partly cloudy tonight and tomorrow. We start the day sunny, but increasing clouds throughout the day, high 95 tomorrow.

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0: 0.590's TK, and today I'm Chris Santori. So the wedding's supposed to be this week, and I was talking to a coworker who's a huge Taylor fan. So I don't want to say was skeptical, but is a little reserved in her excitement about the upcoming nuptials. And I think there are a bunch of people who don't really believe this wedding's going to happen this weekend, but we're getting all these stories. They're pulling permits, roads are being closed, invitations are going out with watermarks. It seems like an awful lot for something that's not going to happen. So I believe it's going to happen. I just don't know when. Sometime this weekend. It'll be all over everything, of course. And next week, when Taylor's a married woman, things are going to change. She's going to be a different person next week. Just as fun, just a different person.
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Christmas smooth, kicking off Triple Request Live on B98.5. That's kind of a summer song. He starts out with, man, it's a hot one. So that kind of works. We'll spin it that way. Still get your votes in for song number three. And thanks for all the votes. 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I don't know how I'm going to spin this as a summer song other than...

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0: 98.5 90s, Toucan Today. I'm Chris Santori, and I tell you what, who is ever doing the social media for the TSAA deserves a good old pat on the back. They are doing some funny stuff. What was it, last week they did the ranch, whole thing about ranch and what you can and can't bring with you on the plane. As far as the ranch goes, you can't bring the big bottles on the plane, but you can bring the packets. Well, they have just put out a Bucky's travel guide for World Cup tourists. Again, things you can and cannot bring on the plane. This post says, soccer fans visiting a very large gas station for the first time, .. Carry-on barbecue sandwiches and beaver nuggets? Yes. An actual beaver? Absolutely not. All caps. It's really funny. So they go through all the things you can get at Bucky's that you can and cannot bring on the plane with you or get through security with you, and pretty much everything except for, you know, an actual live beaver you can't bring on the plane, and liquids over a certain amount you can't bring with you, but the beaver nuggets, the sandwiches, all that stuff, bring them with you. Have a great time.
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2: Still a big rig block at a center lane on the southeast side, 285 East, the outer loop, Flash Hills Road, exit 48. Got another stall in a right lane on the west side perimeter, 285 South is the outer loop at Hollowell Parkway, that's exit 12. And looking for new trouble out of Alpharetta, we have a crash off to the shoulder, 400 northbound at McGinnis Ferry Road. 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
0: It's brought to you by Shoemate, the official air conditioning of summer, from Channel 2's chief meteorologist Brad Nitz. Partly cloudy as we get into the evening. Going to stay cloudy and warm tonight. Feels like temps still over 100 right now. And tomorrow we get a mix of sun and clouds for the day. High 95 tomorrow. Right now, 94 in Kansas.

92K, and today it's B98.5. Don't know if you heard this, of the 11 U.S. cities hosting the World Cup this summer, fans say Atlanta, one of the top five friendliest, which is kind of nice, kind of feather in our cap. We've been on our best behavior, and it shows.

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0: 98.5 90s 2K and today I'm Chris Santori. We could be getting you into the long 4th of July weekend with Ariana Grande tickets. That's right. She's coming to State Farm Arena next week. Three big shows, Eternal Sunshine Tour. And on Thursday, between 6 a.m. and 7 p.m., when you hear Ariana Grande, you just want to be caller 25 and you got tickets to see her Monday night State Farm Arena. That's a great way to get into the long weekend. I don't care what you say. It's going to be a fun show, so be listening Thursday to get your tickets to go see Ariana Grande.
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Maddie's 2K, and today it's Chloe. Thanks for hanging out with us on your Tuesday. Seeing lots of sunshine in the forecast, which is great because I was so over all that rain that we had, and it looks like sunshine in the forecast through 4th of July.

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She's going to be hooking you up around lunchtime with a pair of tickets to see AJ McLean at Buckhead Theater on November 18th. 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
16: 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From Channel 2's chief meteorologist, Brad Nitz, sunshine in the forecast. We have an overnight low of 77. Temperatures rising to 93 in Buckhead.

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9: 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I'm still waking up with bad memories.
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11: This is an important message for all parents of teens. 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That's right. It appears these social media companies knew they had been causing serious harm to kids, but have done little to stop it. 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

Lindsay on your Tuesday. Thanks for hanging out with us. Lots of sunshine in the forecast this week. It's Chloe on B98.5. 90s 2K. And today, if you ever miss my friends Tadrix and Kira during the morning show, you can listen back to them on your own time. 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